Good morning. This is Akashwani. We are here with this hour's news headlines. Prime Minister Narendra Modi to present IIT Delhi's highest honors to meritorious students during convocation ceremony today. UPI transactions to remain free for consumers and small merchants, clarifies Apex Digital Payments Body PCI. India rejects objections raised by a US lawmaker on proposed FCRA bill, says legislation is country's internal matter. Jharkhand government holds first formal talks with protesting students over alleged irregularities in recruitment examinations. India marks 85th death anniversary of Nobel laureate Rabindranath Tagore. India heavy rainfall likely over East Rajasthan and Odisha today. United Nations Secretary Government General Antonio Guterres calls for impartial inquiry into killings of protesters in Pakistan-occupied Jammu and Kashmir. US Senate passes Russia sanctions bill seeking 100% tariff over 5 countries. And Asmita Chariha to face compatriot Rakshita Ramraj in women's singles semi-finals of Korea Masters Badminton tournament this morning. And that concludes this hour's news headlines.

Delhi had quite a soaking yesterday. Let's take a quick look at what the skies have planned for today. Expect a warm, humid day with intermittent spells of rain. The temperature is likely to peak at 34 degrees Celsius, while the minimum would hover around 27 degrees Celsius. If you're heading outdoors, don't let the sunshine fool you. Keeping an umbrella handy would be a very wise idea. Now, from changing skies to an unchanging classic, Baby Baby by Amy Grant.

A little note from music history before our next classic. On this day tomorrow, back in 1958, Cliff Richard signed his very first recording contract with EMI's Columbia label. The moment that launched one of the most remarkable careers in British

Before our next track, let's pause for a moment in history. On 8th August 1942, at the historic Bombay session of the All India Congress Committee, the Quit India Resolution was adopted. It was here that Mahatma Gandhi gave his unforgettable call of do or die, urging Indians to unite in the final phase of the struggle for independence. The movement officially began the very next day, 9th August, and although many national leaders were arrested almost immediately, the spirit of the movement spread across the country. Students, workers, farmers, and ordinary citizens came together with remarkable courage and determination, making it one of the most significant mass movements in India's freedom struggle. More than 8 decades later, the Quit India movement remains a powerful reminder that unity, resilience, and an unwavering belief in freedom can change the course of history. Let's celebrate that spirit with the song Mere Desh Ki Dharti.

Today, we celebrate the birthday of David Evans, better known to the world as the Edge of U2. He's the mastermind behind that instantly recognizable U2 track. His signature guitar sound, built around shimmering delay effects and understated melodies, became one of the band's defining trademarks. You can hear that beautifully in our next track. Happy birthday, David Evans.

It's time for a second Hindi classic, and this one comes from a film that won the Filmfare Award for Best Film. But we are not giving the title just yet. We'll let you guess. Here's a clue though. The song is Aajkal Tere Mere Pyar Ke Charche, composed by Shankar Jaikishan with lyrics by Hazrat Jaipuri, vocals by Mohammad Rafi and Suman Kalyanpur, and with Shammi Kapoor and Mumtaz lighting up the screen. That's clue enough, I guess. Let's see if you can guess the film.

If you guessed Brahmachari, you got it absolutely right. The 1968 classic won the Filmfare Award for Best Film and remains a timeless favorite. And since it's a Saturday, why not add Brahmachari to your watch list for tonight? But if you're looking to head out instead, don't tune away. After this short break, we will tell you about some exciting events happening tonight. So stay tuned.

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2: 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Sundar Nursery is hosting its evening bazaar from 5 p.m. to 9 p.m., bringing together festive Tej vibes with delicious ghevar, regional food stalls, live folk music, cultural performances and a beautiful open air ambience. Whether you are a foodie, a cultural enthusiast or simply looking for a relaxed evening, this could make for a delightful outing. The next recommendation is after the next song.

Our next song comes from one of Hindi cinema's most loved comedies, Padosan. Main Chali is composed by the legendary R.T. Burman with lyrics by Rajendra Krishan and features the evergreen voices of Lata Mangeshkar and Asha Bhosle.

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0: From the BBC World Service, in association with ABC and Akashvani, this is Stumped.
1: Hello and welcome to Stumped, your intercontinental hit of news, features and debate from the quirky world of cricket. I'm Alison Mitchell in Nottingham this week. I've been following the 100 around the country, watching Mitch Marsh smash it around the ground at Headingley. Sunrisers lead hit a record 100 total. And then Joss Butler has become the all-time leading run scorer in all T20 cricket, passing the record that was held by Kieran Pollard. It's an absolute joy to still be able to watch Butler do his thing. Just some remarkable ball striking, and he's been such a great white ball cricketer for England over so many years.
2: I'm glad you're enjoying the white ball fly. I'm getting my bags packed, ready to go for the freezing winter temperatures of Sydney to the heat of Asia like Darwin. Because next Thursday, Australia begins its two-test series against Bangladesh in Darwin, 34 degrees every day. That's more like it.
3: Well, I'm glad Australia is finally playing Bangladesh, and the latter will be delighted. This is Charu Sharma for Akashvani in the wonderful temple town of Madurai, one of the largest temples in India. We're staying here because there's the Tamil Nadu Premier League going on about an hour away from here in a beautiful ground surrounded by hills. I'm telling you, that's a place called Dindigul, and the ground is just magnificent. All the hard work that the associations in India do, the state associations, reflecting on how that ground is prepared. So, good times for the Tamil Nadu Premier League. Glad to be on Stumped again.
1: I'm going to add it to my list of grounds to visit, Charu. Thanks for the tip-off. Now, she's known as one of the most prolific batters in the women's game. Smriti Mandhana, India's vice-captain, has been a rock in their batting lineup for over a decade. The elegant left-hander holds multiple records, including the fastest ODI 100 by any Indian player. She was also the first Indian woman to score a century in all three formats of the game. And she's, of course, a World Cup winner. Mandhana's been spending a lot of time here in England recently because she played in the T20 World Cup, the historic test win India got at Lord's, and she is now also featuring in the 100. I caught up with her amidst a busy schedule and asked just how she's enjoying life in the UK.
4: Yeah, it's been nice. Feels like my second home at this moment. I've been here for over two months now. But yeah, it's nice to just go explore cafes, just go out for walks. It's been nice 2 months. And yeah, I mean, we have just maybe over 2 weeks left, and then really looking forward to head back home as well.
1: I bet as well. And what about the 100? Because you've been in the tournament for, well, since the start, but it's a new team for you this year with the Manchester Super Giants.
4: Yeah, I think

0: always look forward to playing the 100. I think it's pretty short, crisp, good competition. Coming here, playing in all different grounds and all the main grounds as well. The biggest thing of 100, I mean, when I came here first year playing for the Brave, I mean, I almost played 3 to 4 seasons for Brave, which felt like a home team at that time. And the best part of 100 was we always got to play on the main stadiums, and we got used to the England conditions. So whenever we toured for India as well, we kind of knew the stadiums. Like last year when we came here for the T20 series, we kind of played on all the new stadiums for the international setup, but we had already played there the 100, so we knew the conditions. So that's, I think, the most beautiful thing about 100 from the first year. But I mean, it's just growing, and I think this year with Manchester, really happy and excited to be playing with Meg, Motti, new management. So yeah, really looking forward to it.
1: Yeah, that's Meg Lanning and Matthew Mott, who had so much success together as a captain and coach on that international stage. Tell me about playing with Meg, playing under her as captain, opening the batting with her. But do you have time to chat, you know, outside of batting? Do you pick her brains?
0: Yeah, I mean, she's been such an amazing leader for the Australian team. And Motti and Meg both have had such huge success for Australia. I mean, I think there was a tenure of 4 to 5 years where they ended up winning everything. And I mean, I was really excited when I got to know that we both are going to open, because I've grown up watching Meg quite a lot. And yeah, I get to pick her brain quite a lot whenever I get an opportunity, and we are traveling or we're off cricket. We do speak about cricket and the leadership part of it, and just generally about batting as well.
1: And leadership wise, are there elements of the way she goes about things that you look at and think, well, I could weave that into my style of leadership, like when you're with RCB and when you're in the vice captaincy role with India?
0: Yeah, I mean, of course. I mean, you just, whenever you play franchisee and franchise cricket and you get to play under different people, you always pick their brains and their style and see what you can take and what maybe they're doing good. I mean, I played under Anya Shrupsole for the first 3 years. I thought she was just brilliant. I mean, I just love the way she led the team. And then, of course, Meg, I mean, just picking her brain around how she goes about. And I think I like to pick up body languages quite a lot. Yeah, there's always, with Meg especially, I think she has an extremely strong body language around her. I mean, she's like a walk-talk kind of a person, which is pretty cool. I think that's something which has inspired me quite a lot.
1: Tell me about your recent times with the India team, because there's been, you know, incredible highs. We'll talk about the World Cup win in a minute, the 50 over, but the Test match at Lord's that you played in, just how special was that? What was that experience like, and to come away with the win?
0: It was pretty special. I mean, firstly, I mean, I really, when it was declared that we're playing a Test match at Lord's and we're going to be the first women's team, I actually was surprised that it took those many years for women to play Test match at Lord's. But again, being part of the history in a way where, I mean, 100 years later, whenever Lords would be discussed and they'll talk about women's Test match, we would always go down as the first. England and India would be the first team we've played there. Of course, England would be the first. India, for us to play the first one at Lords is pretty special, and for us as a player to be part of it. And I remember when we played the 2017 World Cup finals there, I did think that it'll be pretty cool to walk out in whites in that MCC, the long room, and just going out to bat. And when we got to do that, it was pretty special. So then to contribute in whatever ways to get the win, I mean, a Test match win is pretty special.
1: Did you spend a lot of time at the ground afterwards? And I was there on the outfield at the very end, and there were various players' friends and families there as well. But just that time to soak in what you'd achieved, did you spend, you know, time in the dressing room at the end of the match?
0: Well, I still had a lot of demons with the Australia match, which we played there. And could not get to the semi-final. So yeah, I mean, as much as I was happy about the test match when I was still really upset about the way the World Cup campaign had gone. So yeah, I mean, I was definitely happy I was around the group, and I did meet everyone. But yeah, again, I am pretty, I'm that sort of a person. Always, I'll put my head down, pack my kit bag, and we'll be waiting. So that's how I've always been. So yeah, I mean, it was pretty exciting, and the way everything happened. But yeah, again, I mean, if we even end up winning anything, I mean, I don't have a lot of emotions.
1: So is the T20 World Cup for you still hanging a little heavy at the moment, not making those semis?
0: Well, it did for sure for a very long time, especially again going at Lords and playing

0: playing there again, where we had a chance to make it to the semis. And yeah, I think we had a really good team, but we really could not get into the semis, which is pretty frustrating, because the kind of impact women's cricket has had in terms of winning the 50-over World Cup to building up to the T20 World Cup. So yeah, I was definitely very disappointed.
1: Now you've had a little bit of time to reflect, albeit, away from the team, what do you look back on and think, oh, these are the areas that, we let ourselves down in the World Cup, or we didn't perform, at our very best?
0: A lot of things which we could have gotten better. First, I think I should think of myself in a way where I could play. Maybe I would be able to contribute a little more for the team. Then of course, I think maybe the fact that we could not stick to a set of groups, and we had to really have to try a few things during the World Cup, which isn't the greatest thing. I think that was something which we all have to go back and look back and see how we can get better.
1: Where do you feel the Indian dressing room is at the moment?
0: Yeah, I think we have a lot of youngsters coming in, and we do have a culture where everyone really supports each other. But yeah, that's something which is maybe we could back players a little more. And yeah, I mean, when someone is not doing the way we want to do in terms of performances, and the player is back at that point of time, I think that's when the player also has that kind of a thing where they want to go out and give the life for the team. I think that's something which we can go ahead and create a lot more.
1: Is it hard being a vice captain sometimes? Because you do get asked these questions about you might become a leader.
0: Oh, well, I've been vice captain for over 8 years now, I think. Yeah, I've gotten used to the role now.
1: And when you get the chance and you lead RCB and you play a part, in winning a World Cup as well, winning those titles, is that the main thing that drives you as a player to be winning, or to be leading teams who are winning?
0: See, I think winning is very important, and that's something that's a culture which we all really try to create. Wherever you are playing, whichever part of the team you're playing, and in whichever form you're in as a player or you're in as a leader, I think that's a culture which we look to create. And I'm sure that is the only thing which is driving all of us as players to create that sort of a culture, be it a leader or a captain. I mean, a captain or a player, you just have to create that culture where winning becomes a habit. And yeah, I mean, winning just feels normal.
1: And can you remember what it felt like then to win in Navi Mumbai that night in 2025? Could you bottle that? Take us back to that evening if you can recall it.
0: Yeah, it was a pretty special evening. I mean, to do it in front of the home crowd, and the way people had gotten behind us. And I feel it's just been a journey in women's cricket, right from 2017 World Cup. We came close to winning a few World Cups, but we could not win or go over the line. There were a few semi-final misses, which we thought that we almost had the match, and we could not. So when it all, like, there were a lot of questions as a player, would I be able to lift the cup ever? Oh, and all of those sort of things. But
1: Did you wonder at some stage whether that would happen in your career?
0: yeah, of course. I mean, when you've gone close to winning the cup so many times, but you don't end up winning it, you do question that. Has God written it for you, or what's going to happen? Or all of the and you always you want to play the sport to win the World Cups, right? You win the World Cups, win the major tournaments. So it always kept wondering. But yeah, I mean, when we had that moment where we won the World Cup final, it just felt that one sort of I wouldn't say content, but that particular day was, it just felt like, okay, this is why we started playing cricket.
1: Very, very special. I want to finish by asking you about an honour that Time magazine bestowed upon you. They named you in the list of 100 most influential figures in sports around the world for 2026. And you and Themba Bavuma were the only two cricketers on that entire worldwide list. Do you think of yourself as an influential figure? And if so, how do you like to, or would you like to use that influence?
0: Well, till the list was out, I never really thought about it in that way. I did think that back home, the voice has a say, and I could, of course, impact a lot of young girls playing up the sport, taking up the sport.

0: out as a career,
1: taking up not only women's cricket but even sports in general. And yeah, I did think that that's one of the responsibilities which we all have. I mean, when we pick up the bat and play cricket, or pick up a bat or ball and play cricket, I think it's all our responsibility to inspire and make the next generation want to be part of playing sport and playing cricket. So that was one thing which definitely I did think. But yeah, in the worldscape, I did not think about all of that stuff. But yeah, again, as you said, it's a responsibility. I think whenever you play for India, or people are watching you, the way you behave, the way you talk, you don't know who's picking up what. So it's a major responsibility for us to lead the game in the right way. So that's something which I always have it in my mind.
2: You carry it well, Smriti. Thanks so much for the chat. Really lovely to speak to you. Good luck for the rest of the season with Manchester Super Giants.
1: Thank you.
3: Yeah, Smriti Mandhana, India's vice-captain, and it was a really enjoyable chat to have with her. And Chari, she was also keen to stress the impact that the BCCI, and in particular the work of Jay Shah, has had on the women's game in India. I mean, the WPL is now thriving. The women, of course, now winning their first World Cup just last year. So what is the next target or the next development, do you feel?
4: Well, yeah, for starters, one has to admit that earlier, as you may know, there was a Women's Cricket Association of India, which tried, well, whatever they could do to lift the women's game for many, many years. And support was slow in coming. Then, of course, that was absorbed within the BCCI. And that made a huge difference, because by then the BCCI was this giant. And there's no doubt that because of that merger, as it were, Indian women's cricket has benefited immensely. They have finally got the monkey off their back in Mumbai by winning. And by the way, that semi-final and Jemima's innings was just, you know, it's like written in stone in Indian cricket. But what's next? I suppose a T20 win, because that is what the world is now going forward with. So they've lost to Australia earlier on in the final. Maybe a World Cup T20 is certainly the next target. They've gotten past one major hurdle, which is beating England in a test match. And what better than the one recently played at Lord's? And maybe one final hurdle is beating Australia in a test match. We'll wonder if that happens pretty soon, because that will be, I suppose, some kind of a crowning glory. There are smaller targets as well. For instance, maybe a better fast bowling lineup and more athleticism.
3: Yeah, and I'm sure domestically we'll see an expansion of the WPL when you consider there are 8 teams in the 100. And yet in India, the resources, the population, the cricket playing depth is so much deeper. I'm sure that is going to come. Jim, and Smriti spoke about leadership and captaincy, or rather I asked her about captaincy and leadership. I mean, that's one of the things, isn't it, about being vice captain. And in particular, those conversations began in the media after a team, you know, in the T20 World Cup fails to make that last four. How tricky can that be to navigate for somebody like Smriti in her position?
5: Well, if the team's performing, you probably don't notice it as much. The old Lindsay Hassett line keeps coming back to you. You only notice the captain when the team's losing. So even with the Australian side, as good as they are, they lose occasionally. But you tend to gloss over it because they win more than they lose, and they win the main games, and pretty decisively, because of the quality of the players. And the big thing that Chatto mentioned was athleticism. Australia's way ahead of almost every other team, particularly India, in the field running between the wickets. So that's a big factor. But the natural quality of India's batting in particular, maybe less so their quicker bowling, the spin's okay, is going to put them in the frame most of the time.
3: Well, that's all we've got time for on this week's Stumped on Akash Varney. Don't forget to follow us on X. We're at BBCWS Sport, and use the hashtag BBCStump. And check us out on YouTube as well by going to the BBC World Service's YouTube channel. Thanks to Chari Sharma and Jim Maxwell, and to all of you for listening. Until next week, bye for now.
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Good afternoon. This is Akashwani, and we are here with this hour's news headlines. Prime Minister Narendra Modi presents highest honors to meritorious students at IIT Delhi convocation ceremony. UPI transactions to remain free for consumers and small merchants, clarifies Apex Digital Payments Body PCI. India rejects objections raised by a US lawmaker on proposed FCRA bill, says legislation is country's internal matter. 7 passengers killed, 11 injured as bus overturns and falls onto lower road in Chamba district in Himachal Pradesh. Railways increases number of special train services to Kerala for Onam season 2112. Jharkhand government holds formal talks with protesting students over alleged irregularities in recruitment examinations. Heavy to very heavy rainfall likely over East Rajasthan and Odisha today. United Nations Secretary General Antonio Guterres calls for impartial inquiry into killings of protesters in Pakistan-occupied Jammu and Kashmir. US Senate passes Russia sanctions bill seeking 100% tariff over 5 countries. And Ashish Yadav wins silver medal in men's javelin throw in World Athletics U20 Championships in Eugene, USA. And that concludes this hour's news headlines.

0: आपकी वाणी आकाशवाणी।
1: When the weekend is calling and the monsoon is pouring, there's only one question: where are we going? Welcome to Play It Cool with Ashani on 102.6 FM Rainbow. And today we are chasing the rain beyond Delhi, discovering beautiful destinations that are made for a monsoon escape. So, pack your wanderlust. We are hitting the road. First off, West Coast by One Republic.

West Coast by One Republic has hopefully got you in the mood for a little escape. Let's play one more and then we will give you a few monsoon getaway ideas you can drive to from Delhi.

If that puts you in a romantic mood, Neem Rana Rajasthan might just seal the deal. It is about 2 hours from Delhi and it brings heritage charm, greener landscapes and the perfect excuse to slow down.

If you're looking for someone somewhere close by to just sit back and watch the rain, chill is worth the drive. But yes, do check the weather and road conditions before you leave. Be very mindful while traveling during the rains. Let's keep the mood going with Takeaway by the Chainsmokers now.

And with Senorita setting the birthday mood, here's a little early wish for Paridhi, one of our frequent listeners whose birthday is tomorrow. Paridhi, I hope your day is filled with all the little things that make you smile. Happy birthday in advance. And a very happy birthday to all our listeners celebrating their special day today. This one's for you.

If you're dreaming of sunsets, Morni Hills in Haryana delivers one of the prettiest you will see all season. Layered shivalik ridges turning gold and violet as the sun dips, with two quiet lakes at the base, perfect for an evening by the water. It's the state's only hill station, and legend even says it's named after a queen who ruled here nearly 2,000 years ago. Now, let's go from local legend to something a lot bigger. Here's My Universe by Coldplay and BTS.

Sariska in Rajasthan turns properly lush the moment the rain hit. Dry scrub giving way to thick green forest almost overnight. It's also home to a genuine redemption story. Having lost every tiger to poaching by 2005, it made history in 2008 as the world's first reserve to successfully bring them back. Let's keep it going with Fun by Rema.

We have a few messages. First is from M. Raj Kumar from Trichy. He says, good afternoon, RJ Ashani. Glad to hear you again on Play It Cool. Such a cool show. I am glad that you are glad. It's always a pleasure to know that you are tuned in, sir. Then we have from Abhishek. He's from New Delhi and he says, Rishikesh is definitely my favorite monsoon destination. The lush greenery, peaceful vibes and beautiful Ganga views make it the perfect monsoon getaway. You're absolutely right. And now that you have mentioned Rishikesh, I really want to go there now. And it's a place that I can go to without planning anything. So you should also plan, actually. If the weekend is here, you can go there. And we have one more message from Bharat. And he says, my monsoon getaway near Delhi is Leopard Trail in Gurgaon that gives hill station vibes. You are absolutely right. That has been on my list since so many months, since last year.

That was move. And if you are ready to move towards some water next, Bheem Tal is quieter and far less crowded than its famous neighbor, Nainital, with a lake that's genuinely calm enough to just float on. Right at its center sits a tiny island with an aquarium reachable only by a slow, peaceful boat right across. Isn't that amazing?

That was nice to meet you by Imagine Dragons. And speaking of first meetings, Sattal, just a few kilometers from Bheemtal is a place most people from Delhi have genuinely never heard of. 7 interconnected freshwater lakes tucked inside an oak and pine forest. 0 commercialization and honestly the kind of place you want to keep it to yourself. But we are here to tell you that, the places that nobody wants to tell you. So I hope you plan a trip very soon. Michael Brown, keep having mind, let go.

0: Let's take a few messages now. Kamal from Jaipur says, Monsoon is my favorite season. Tea, pakoras, a gentle breeze and the view of forests or rivers make it magical. This weather is meant to be enjoyed, not spent worrying about traffic or things beyond our control. I'm planning a trip at the month's end. Though the destination is yet to be decided, your playlist has added even more charm to the season. Thank you so much, Kamal, for that. And I really hope your destination gets decided very, very soon. And this show has helped you a little bit. And we also have a message from Rajkumar from Trichy, and he has said that his favorite destination, no matter if it is monsoon or summer or winter, it is New Delhi. And hanging out around Rajiv Chowk window shopping relaxes and refreshes me the most, despite the small puddles of water. I love New Delhi. Well, I also love New Delhi. And then we have a message from Chef Saurabh from Gurgaon. Hello, Ashani. Listening to you for the first time. You're doing a great job. Keep it up. Thank you so much, Saurabh. And I hope you keep tuning in to FM Rainbow. Let's take a short break here.
1: दोस्तों की मस्ती हो या चाय की चुस्की हो साथ ही हो कॉलेज की गपशप और मिल जाए कुछ करंट इन्फॉर्मेशन
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So Close by Calvin Harris. And this one really is close. Sohna in Haryana is barely 60 kilometers from Delhi, tucked into the Aravali Hills. It's known for its natural sulfur hot springs that stay a soothing 46 to 51 degrees year-round. So even in a properly rainy evening, you can slip into water that's always warm.

And with that, we have come to the end of today's Plate Cool. I hope at least one of these monsoon getaways makes it onto your someday list. Or your this weekend list, either works. 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Until next time, keep it cool with 102.6 FM Rainbow. Thank you so much for tuning in, and for all the people who have messaged us and told us about their monsoon getaways, thank you so much for sharing it with your Rainbow family. And here's the last song.

You are tuned into Akashwani FM Rainbow. News at this hour is Prime Minister Narendra Modi says self-reliance in emerging sectors like semiconductors, space and drones will serve as a strong foundation for Viksit Bharat. Urges IIT students to keep national interest at the center of their decisions. Government signs strategic MOUs with key industry leaders and ecosystems to strengthen support to startups. India crosses 300 gigawatts milestone in installed non-fossil fuel power capacity. BRICS members adopt Bhopal Declaration to strengthen cultural cooperation among partner countries. Vice President C.P. Radhakrishnan arrives at Vijayapuram on a two-day visit to the Andaman and Nicobar Islands. Jharkhand government holds second round of talks with student protesters over alleged irregularities in JPSC and JSSC examinations. Seven people killed and 11 injured in a private bus accident in Chamba district of Himachal Pradesh this morning. IMD issues orange alert for heavy to very heavy rainfall over Rajasthan and Odisha today. Amarnath Yatra from Jammu towards Baltal suspended due to bad weather conditions. US Senate confirms Todd Blanche as Attorney General by narrow vote. In men's javelin throw, Ashish Yadav wins silver at World Athletics U20 Championships in United States, and Ashmita Chaliha enters women's singles final of Korea Masters Badminton Tournament in Asan. That is the end of this news bulletin.

0: आपकी वाणी आकाशवाणी।
1: 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My name is Shivangi, and in this hour, you are with me in our show called Saturday Sizzlers. Well, I will play all the latest upbeat tracks to ensure that your Saturday just gets better. Starting with "Watch It Burn" by Katy Perry. 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This is Akashwani Rainbow.

The voice of Katy Perry on that track, Watch It Burn. It was released on 25th June 2026 through Capitol Records, and you heard it here on Akashvani Rainbow. My name is Shivangi, and this is Saturday Sizzlers, where I'll play all the latest tracks that I have for you so that you can groove to them and just make your Saturday even better. It's evening here in Delhi. It's a bit, weather is a bit cloudy. For me, it's a bit gloomy because the rains are going to just block the roads and the traffic's gonna pile up. But let's not think about the bad things. We're gonna enjoy the music, okay? And what's also important and special about today is that it's Shawn Mendes' birthday. So here comes a track for you, If I Can't Have You by Shawn Mendes. Listen to this one and stay tuned for more. And if you have something to share, and the basic thing I would want to know is, how's the weather like in your city? How are your surroundings? Are you making tea and pagodas? Do let me know. You can drop your messages to the WhatsApp number 9868107070. But don't text when you're driving, all right? Back to music coming up next. Shawn Mendes, here for you.

DNA from FIFA 2026 music album. That was a song that is more than a song. How? Let me tell you really quickly, because this song not only brings different artists from different walks of life, it also includes different languages. So this song features four artists. First is Italian tenor Andrea Bocelli, then this French DJ and record producer David Guetta, South Korean and American singer-songwriter EJ, and American rapper Megan Thee Stallion. So it talks about not just the game, it also talks about how we have the spirit of coming together and celebrating little wins. With that thought in mind, my tongue is slipping today, but we're gonna go back to music right now. I'm gonna play Alesso and One Republic for you, In Your Eyes, coming right up. And you should keep sending me your messages to the WhatsApp number 9868107070. We'll be reading them just in a while, but right now, let's go back to music.

of Ed Sheeran on that track. That was Azizam. You heard it here on Akashvani Rainbow. My name is Shivangi. This is Saturday Sizzlers. You're with me till 8 p.m. and I'm trying to play music that will make you feel more energetic on your Saturday evening. And talking about this particular track that I played, the word Azizam means my dear, my darling, or my beloved. It's a Persian word and it's actually two words together. Aziz is actually the root word, which means my dear, precious, or cherished, and is the suffix meaning my. So ideally it should be pronounced as Azizam, but we hear it as Azizam. You heard it here on Akashvani Rainbow. And now let's get to the messages that I've been receiving, and I'm so happy to receive so much love from all of you. First up, I have Pankaj from Amravati, Maharashtra. You mentioned that in your city, though it's cloudy, but it's not rained for a long time now. 31st July was the last time it rained in your village. Then it must be very humid. I hope it rains soon, because that is the necessity and it's the time that it should rain.

So just hoping the best for you. And I also have Shyam Sundar ji from Goa. You mention a very interesting fact about today. You say that today is International Infinity Day, and that seems like something interesting. I'm gonna look up more on it and then return on this specific topic again. And we also have a friend tuned in all the way from USA. You mentioned that it's a beautiful Sunday this morning for you. It's evening for us. You're Erie, if I'm not pronouncing it incorrectly. And you're happy listening to the show, and I'm more than happy to play the songs that make you smile and just make your day or evening a little better. We'll read more messages just in a while, but right now, let's go back to music. Dua Lipa doing completely opposite of what I'm gonna do. I'm gonna stop it, and she's gonna say, don't start now. But we're gonna start the music, right? Here comes Dua Lipa.

Stephen Sanchez on that track, Love, Love, Love. You heard it here on Akashwani Rainbow. My name is Shivangi. This is Saturday Scissors. And though the theme of the show still stays intact, I am playing a few love songs for now, feel-good love songs for now, so that the day is not just about energy, but it's also about feeling your emotions, right? And also because I've been receiving just love, love and love from all of you. I have Rakhi ji from Kishangarh in Ajmer, and you mentioned that sky is overcast by dark clouds, but it's not in a mood to shower blessings on you. Well, I'm really hoping that the rains should come, and though it brings its own set of troubles with its logging and traffic and whatnot, but thankfully it would also make the changes that we need in our environment at the moment. I also have Manisha tuned in from Delhi, one of our most frequent listeners and dedicated listeners, and you mentioned that you had curry pakora and rice in lunch today. This sounds so delicious, but sadly my mom just would not make it. I'm gonna have it still though. Thank you for the suggestion. We have Shashi tuned in, and you just appreciate the presentation that I'm doing. Thank you so much for sending in your message. And we have a few song requests which sadly I won't be able to take, but the next song is a love song by Justin Bieber. And a friend of mine has joined in from the messages. I have Joy from Hyderabad. First time a city, good city, and he's happy about it. So let's play this next track by Justin Bieber for you. Here it comes. Justin Bieber's love song.

That was Addicted to You by Shakira. You heard it here on Akashvani Rainbow. My name is Shivangi. This is Saturday Sizzlers. You're with me till 8 p.m. That means we have a few more minutes left in the show. Specifically, if I would cite, then it would be 19 minutes and something seconds. But we will go back to music. We have Jonas Blue and Alif Keita with the next track coming up. However, we also have a very interesting message from our regular listener, Shriram. You mentioned a book that I might have mentioned a long time back, Flowers for Algernon. This is one of my favorite books, and you mentioned that you've read it and you really liked it. I'm so glad and happy that such a random recommendation could make you read through the book and still have fun. So yes, more recommendations might come in a few years, days, months later. But right now we go back to music, all right? Let's listen to Jonas Blue.

That was the voice of Zayn Malik with the song Die For Me. You heard it here on Akashvani Rainbow. My name is Shivangi. This is Saturday Sizzlers and I have just 10 more minutes left in the show with you. We are going to go back to music. Don't worry about that. However, I would also like to mention a few more messages that I have received. I have Pankaji tuned in from Amravati. You mentioned that it was very cloudy for the last few days. But today, as I mentioned, that it must be the time that it rains now. You mentioned that it has started to drizzle and I think that's a good sign. So, all thanks to Akashvani. Let's go. Okay, I'm just joking. But I'm really happy that it's raining in your city at the moment. And I also have Sri Ramji mentioning that he really liked the book I had recommended, Flowers for Algernon. And I would like to mention that it wasn't something that I had discovered on my own. It was also recommended to me by someone else. It was my friend, Shitaj, who had asked me to read that book. And it's absolutely amazing. If you like science fiction, that's the book for you. More of all this conversation would come up, but at 10 p.m. right now we will go back to music. Coming up for you is Destiny by Ellie Goulding. Listen to this one and stay tuned.

With Your Love by Illenium and Ryan Tedder, that was, you heard it here on Akashwani Rainbow. My name is Shivangi, this is Saturday Sizzlers, and it's time for me to say goodbye to you. But before I go, let me quickly tell you that in the next hour, 8 to 9 p.m., you will be with Vikas Raiji in the show Music Masti. After that, Navita Kumari from 9 to 10 p.m. with Aapki Yaad Aati Rahi and Sharp at 10. I'll be here again and will play some great Western music for you in the show, in the groove. Leaving you with another amazing, energetic track coming up, Bring the House Down by Dillion Francis and DJ Snake.

You are tuned into Akashvani Rainbow. News at this hour goes like: Prime Minister Narendra Modi emphasizes importance of innovation, research and emerging technologies in shaping India's growth trajectory. Union Minister Amit Shah stresses need for stronger cybersecurity and digital safeguards for urban cooperative banks. Government signs strategic MOUs with key industry leaders to strengthen support to startups. Iranian president says his country is committed to diplomacy but will not surrender under pressure. Orange alert issued for heavy to very heavy rainfall over Uttarakhand and Chhattisgarh tomorrow. Flood threat again looms over Odisha with rising river levels. India's Tomcho Meitei wins 3 medals including gold, while Guru Naidu Sanapati bags 2 silvers and a bronze at the Asian Junior Weightlifting Championship in Tashkent. And in badminton, Ashmita Chaliha to face China's Qiu Han in women's singles final of Korea Masters Tournament. And that is the end of this news bulletin.

0: आपकी वाणी आकाशवाणी।
1: Yes, this is 102.6 FM Rainbow Akashvani for you. I, Shivangi, am here till 11 p.m. and the show is called In the Groove, wherein I will ensure that you nod your head and tap your feet with amazing music that we have lined up for you, starting with The Weeknd, Playboi Carti and Doechii with The Timeless's remix.

That was the remix of the song Timeless by The Weeknd, Playboi Carti and Dochi. You heard it here on Akashvani Rainbow. My name is Shivangi. This is In The Groove and you're with me till 11 p.m. I'm gonna play English music that will make you nod your head and tap your feet, ensure that you stay in the groove, and also receive your messages on the WhatsApp number 9868107070. I'll say it slowly once, okay? 9868107070. However, if you're driving, no texting. I've already received messages from Dave from Delhi and Roland. Thank you so much for sending in your message. But we shall continue with music, right? Coming up for you is Seer Seer by Nora Fatehi and DJ Sanjoy. 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

Akashvani Rainbow, and the show is In the Groove. You're with me till 11 p.m. and I'm gonna play music that will make you nod your head and tap your feet. However, there is this thing that I do consider: not everybody grooves to the latest upbeat numbers. So what I've done for this hour is that the list I have for you is from different years across the eras, and the one that's coming up next is from 2010. This is Rihanna, not with Don't Stop the Music or any other number, but Man Down. Very different song, usually not played in discos. However, it's got amazing beats and rhythm. Listen to this one and stay tuned for more.

And after the powerful voice of Rihanna, it's time that we listen to something that is a bit on the side of Spanish, okay? So coming up next for you is Dirty Dancer, an electropop and dance pop song by Enrique Iglesias and featuring Lil Wayne, the rapper, and Usher. 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

All the way from 2009. I hope that was a blast from past for you. That was Carry Out by Justin Timberlake and Justin Timberlake. You heard it here on Akashvani Rainbow. My name is Shivangi. This is In the Groove, and the songs I'm playing are my earnest effort to ensure that you just nod your head and tap your feet if you're not able to just go all out and dance out loud. So, the other track that's in my log for you to listen to is also a blast from the past from the same timeline. This one was released back in 2008 and this one is by Akon. This one is called Drum Rolls. Beautiful. Listen to this one and stay tuned for more. You can drop in your texts to the WhatsApp number 9868107070. You can simply tell me whether you're liking the songs that I've curated for you or given suggestions, and I could make amends to the playlist accordingly if the songs are upbeat and will make everybody groove. That's the only deal that we have here, all right? Now, back to music. Here comes Beautiful.

That was the voice of Britney Spears with the song Toxic. You heard it here on Akashvani Rainbow. My name is Shivangi. This is In the Groove. You're with me till 11 p.m. And the song Toxic was released back in 2003 and it still has this fresh feels that would just make you groove a little, right? But we are also going to see through the messages that you've been sending in, which are not toxic at all. They are all full of love. Thank you so much for sending in each and every one of your messages. I'm gonna read out the message sent by Mohammed Sarfaraz Alam, who's tuned in from Araria, Bihar. And you mentioned that you like listening to Lady Gaga because she's always so energetic and her music is inspiring and enjoyable. So we're gonna play a track for you. Coming up next is Disease by Lady Gaga. This was released in 2025. Yes, it's a very energetic and upbeat track, and I hope that it would bring you in the feels of a young night. Listen to this one and

That was You Make Me Wanna by the band Blue. You heard it here on Akashvani Rainbow. My name is Shivangi. This is In the Groove. You're with me till 11 p.m. We have just 16 more minutes left in the show. So I'm going to play the last track that is going to be from the 2000s era. Coming up next is Senorita by Camila Cabello and Shawn Mendes for you. Fun fact, it's Shawn Mendes' birthday today. And after this particular track, we're going to go back in time. The 80s, the 60s, they're coming right here. But right now it's time for Senorita. Listen to this one and stay tuned for more.

Gloria Estefan on that track, Get On Your Feet, that was released back in 1989. You heard it here on Akashvani Rainbow. This is In The Groove. I have just 9 more minutes left in the show with you. So quickly jumping on to the next track. This one is from 1955. From This Moment On by Anita O'Day. Still feels so fresh. I cannot emphasize more on that. Because this is so similar to the song when you listen to Ray's Where Is My Husband? This is very similar. Just listen to the musicality and you'll get my point. Here comes Anita O'Day.

got the love I need so much. Got the skin I love to touch. Got the arms to hold me tight. Got the sweet lips to kiss me goodnight.

That was El Jureo's Sweet Potato Pie. You heard it here on Akashwani Rainbow. This is In the Groove, and it's time for me to say goodbye to you. Leaving with the track Dancing on a Saturday Night by Barry Blue. This one from 1974. Still a fresh, upbeat number. Keep dancing to the tunes that we play here for you on Akashwani Rainbow. In the next hour, you will be with Navita Kumari in the show Rangi Mehfil. Keep enjoying the music. Have a wonderful weekend. Good night. Goodbye.